All things are possible when you call on Obatala. When times are hard and nothing is going right, call.

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1: Come on in, sit on down, party to begin. Pay the toll, wash your hands, clean up all your sins. Take a look around, see what's troubling. Devil's in control, yes,

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We outside with the barbecue, though. Tell your friends to come through, too. So,

fail, so I am. And success is my foundation, failure is my success. Physiological impact of chronic stress on resilience, measured in microvolts, in heartbeats that misfire. Failing productively, a heuristic method of predictive failure. The greater the failure, deeper the crack, clear the light that passes through. Beauty of productive failure, fighting failure with failure, feeding entropy with entropy. The virtue of collapse, the grace of not knowing. Prefrontal cortex as a wire. Cognitive resource leak, the cost of failure is data. Each breakdown, a new equation. My greatest success is failure, animal champion of evolution. We fail forward, we fall toward adaptation. Failure is a warm-up, interference, information. Static is signal, cosmic microwave background. Background noise, bird droppings on the dish that cut the origin of time. Big Bang Theory, Nobel Prize in Physics. Scientific progress, principle of thermodynamics. The more we fail, the more the universe learns. Degrees of order

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